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0: The one and only Cyndi Lauper for your Saturday. It is Pete Holland here with you as we make our way through our Saturday. Maybe some showers and possibility of a thunderstorm this evening, according to the Bureau, for our long weekend. Don't forget, double demerit points are in force. Take regular breaks as well. It is school holiday time. If you're heading out for a break, make sure you do take regular breaks. On the way next, we're going to hit it up with some AC/DC and High Voltage ahead of Billy Joel, right here on your home of better music and more of it for your Saturday.
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0: Taking you back to the early 70s with one of Australia's best masters and apprentices, Pete, here with you this morning. And on Monday, I had some lovely little furry animals called Tassie Devils brought into the studio when Dean from Aussie Art come to tell us all about their school holiday program. The reason you've brought them in for us today and to have a chat is you're open for school holidays.
1: Yeah, so we're open just for 2 weeks for school holidays, and we just want to put the word out there for everyone to come up and see the amazing work that Aussie Ark does and get close to our native animals that
0: like
1: most people don't see.
0: He's got the hiccups at the moment.
1: He does have the hiccups. They do get the hiccups, yeah.
0: Yeah, the poor little blighter I had got the hiccups there for a while. But, you can go to Aussie Ark. These school holidays, just head to aussieark.org.au for tickets. After the break, how about we hit it up with some Spandau Ballet and True on your home. Oh, better music and more of it.
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Just about time to head over to the newsroom, get all the latest details and find out what's going on, especially in the world of rugby league when it comes to our sport. Of course, the big dance tomorrow. What have we got on the way next hour, you might ask, here on 2&M? Well, we've got this. Hit play on some Matchbox 20 in around 15, and we've got some moving pictures in around 10. Better music and more of it for you Saturday. It is Pete Holland in with you, so stick around as we continue through our Saturday together on your home of better music and more of it.

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1: Hi there, Alana McIntyre here with the latest. A major emergency operation is underway in Newcastle, with NRL fans believed to be seriously injured after a car crashed into crowds, seeing off Knights players ahead of tomorrow's big game. It's believed a number of people have been seriously hurt, with reports a child is among the injured. The incident has happened as fans are gearing up for tomorrow's decider between the Newcastle Knights and Sydney Roosters. We'll have more details as they come into the newsroom. More than 17,000 people have been woken up by an earthquake in Victoria. No major damage has been recorded since the 4.8 magnitude quake shook homes around 2 a.m. southeast of Melbourne, the epicentre recorded in South Gippsland. The price of oil has fallen overnight after G7 leaders agreed to release emergency stockpiles following pressure from Donald Trump. Oil prices have been surging since the war in Iran began. Peter Khoury from the NRMA has told the ABC the meeting overnight between European leaders means the price of petrol here could go down next week.
2: Over the weekend, things could happen in the Middle East which completely wipe out those falls, and that's just the reality of the market. And it's been like that since February. Highly volatile.
1: A measles alert has been issued for parts of Sydney. An infected person who returned from Southeast Asia has visited several locations across the Campbelltown area. And the logo for the Brisbane 2032 Olympic Games has been leaked. The emblem of what looks like the head of a cockatoo in the shape of Queensland has appeared on a YouTube video that was not supposed to go live until next week.
0: 2NM, your sport now.
1: The Knights are chasing their first premiership in 25 years when they take on the Roosters tomorrow night in the NRL Grand Final. Paul Gallen has told Nine he thinks the Chooks will win.
3: I think they'll be too strong if everything's equal. And in saying that, they've got a few players in their side that could lose it very early on, give away a few silly penalties, maybe even hurt themselves. Lindsay Collins, Victor Radley can go a bit off sometimes.
1: And in the AFLW, Geelong have beaten Richmond.
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4: Good morning, I'm Cameron Smith. Work has started on Scone Road to repair damage caused by this year's floods. The future of the Mount Arthur coal mine near Musselbrook has taken a dramatic turn. The long-term issue of overcrowding at Singleton High School may soon be eased.
0: With a journalist based right here in Musselbrook, we can deliver local stories from local voices that you simply can't get anywhere else.
5: Council, in my opinion, shouldn't be in the business of running aged care.
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0: 981 2NM, part of the community for over 70 years and still the Hunters' leaders in local. 2NM weather. 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
7: Well, your tops of 28 around the valley this afternoon. We've got a medium chance of showers, maybe the chance of a thunderstorm, the Savo as well, or throughout the evening. Tomorrow, it's going to be mostly sunny and 29. There is a slight chance of a shower. On Monday, for your public holiday, 29 and partly cloudy, and warming back up into the 30s come Tuesday and partly cloudy. Double demerit points there in force all October long weekend, right up until midnight on Monday.
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0: doing it with some classic Elton John for your Saturday as we continue through our morning together. It is Pete here with you. And yesterday I caught up with Cynthia on the 100% Hunter Breakfast Show to talk farming. They've got some seminars or a seminar day coming up on the 7th at the Castlelis Royal Hotel. And, well, she was telling us a little bit about what to expect.
1: So farmers have got so much happening at the moment. There is so much uncertainty. There's feed and water budgeting. There's rising input costs like diesel. There's finding labour. There's uncertain climate. And so this workshop's all about how do farmers still be able to keep making great decisions even when there's a lot going on, and that can be... that can mean that we don't think as clearly from a brain perspective when there's a lot going on.
0: So really about working smarter and making things a little bit easier and making sure you're staying viable and financial.
1: Absolutely.
0: So there you go. You still a couple of tickets left, I believe. There wasn't too many left yesterday when I spoke with Cynthia. But go and check out the New South Wales, the farming page there, or even the Royal Hotel might be able to point you in the direction for tickets. On the way next, we'll hit it up with the Eagles after the break as we continue through our Saturday with better music and more of it on 2NM.
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0: Better music and more of it as we throw it back to 1968 with Born to be Wild. It's PT for your Saturday. And I'll tell you what, it's going to be wild scenes if Newcastle end up bringing home the NRL trophy tomorrow evening. I mean, 30,000 supporters are going to be at McDonald Jones Stadium to watch the grand final. They opened it up as if it's a home game. Now, this could be a ground record if everybody who has jumped on and got tickets at Ticketmaster yesterday turns up. They've never had 30,000 at McDonald Jones in the past, except for concerts when the Knights aren't playing. But I know my daughter and a couple of her friends will be down there. It's going to be some wild scenes, that is for sure. But looking forward to the grand final tomorrow. And all of the action, you'll be able to catch that on Channel 9 NBN. Hey, on the way next, we'll do a Bill Medley and Jennifer Warne. They're going to team up as we go back to 1988 and do, well, a song from Dirty Dancing next here on 2NM.
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0: Easy Can, more of it, wrapping up your morning and about to head to the afternoon because midday news is in next. 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
0: John Fogarty and the boys of CCR, Creedence Clearwater Revival, and around 15. We've got them and we'll kickstart it with these guys. Some classic Simon Le Bon and Duran Duran after your news next here on 2NM.
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5: Hi there, Alana McIntyre here with the latest. Several NRL fans have been injured in Newcastle after a car crashed into a crowd of people farewelling the Knights ahead of tomorrow's grand final. It's understood two people are in a serious condition and two more are critical, including a child, after a vehicle crashed into crowds that were lining the streets. The driver of the vehicle has been arrested and the team bus has now left Newcastle. After being stabbed by his co-pilot as the Fly Dubai plane plunged towards the ground, a hero captain has spoken from his hospital bed in Abu Dhabi. It's been reported the alleged attacker was removed from a training role at Oman Air last year due to concerns about his extremist views. Terror expert at Deakin University Josh Roos has told Seven there are fears he was not working alone.
6: It's a significant concern. Obviously, to carry out an attack of this sophistication requires planning. Also, we know that he was potentially radicalised. Obviously, that implies a much larger online network or network in his home country.
5: Thousands of residents have reported feeling their home shake during the night in Victoria. No major damage has been recorded since the 4.8 magnitude quake shook homes around 2 a.m. The epicentre recorded about 100 kilometres southeast of Melbourne. And the Brisbane Games logo has been leaked. The first frame of a video was uploaded to YouTube. Olympic Minister Tim Mander has told Nine it's out there after screenshots were taken.
7: Obviously, there were people so enthusiastic that they've been scanning the internet. It's appeared for a short period of time.
5: The emblem is a cockatoo in the shape of Queensland.
2: 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'60s and '70s tracks that stand the test of time.
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0: Medium chance of shower, maybe even a thunderstorm for your evening. And we've got those light winds around. Tomorrow, we're going to drop down to 11 overnight. Mostly sunny, mainly dry and 29. And we've got 29 again and partly cloudy on Monday, ahead of 30 and partly cloudy on Tuesday.
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0: 981 2NM, your home of better music and more of it. Pete Holland in with you, and the 2NM street team loves to hand out the free stuff. We hit the streets, loaded up with goodie bags. We've got stuff on board like drinks and chippies and chockies, stuff for the kiddies, stuff for the bigger kiddies as well. All you got to do is tune in, find out where we stop. You got about 10 minutes to get along to pick up your goodies, all thanks to the members' cash draw every Thursday and Friday night and every Sunday lunchtime at the Muswellbrook Workers Club. Yeah, I don't know if I'll make it to tomorrow's one because I want to be ripe for the grand final. You know what I mean, Jelly Bean? Anyway, it'll hit streets again next week, so keep an ear out. On the way next, we'll do with Fleetwood Mac, and the Divinyls are on the way, and there's some new music that has been found by Tim Finn that he totally forgot that he had with him and Chrissy Amphlett. That'll be interesting. I can't wait to actually hear it all. But the Divinyls, they're on the way on 2NM.
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0: Classic Cat Stevens, remembering the days of the old schoolyard. On your home, I'll better music and more of it. And if I remember back to Thursday, I was talking to Sue Moore, the Mayor of Singleton Shire Council. Now, she told us of all the stuff that's happening around the region when it comes to school holidays and all. But I did have to ask her the question about the grand final and who she'd think will win. Now, listen, Sue, I don't know if you've realised or not, but it's grand final weekend on Sunday, and there's a little team from just down the road from you called the Newcastle Knights. Do you reckon they can defeat the Sydney Roosters come Sunday?
1: I reckon they've got it. They want it. They've been waiting for 25 years. They've waited long enough. It's theirs.
0: Well, I've jumped on the bandwagon after they defeated my Panthers, and I've almost stopped crying about it. So, Newcastle, I say.
1: Yeah, it was certainly a tight game last Sunday.
0: Yeah, and well done on Newcastle, and yeah, I am on that Newcastle bandwagon, trust me. We will catch up with Mayors and all this week on the 100% Hunter Breakfast Show to find out what's doing around each of the three LGAs. Next, though, we're going to hit it up with some Barnsley. We're going to ride the night away next on 2NF.
2: 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'60s and '70s tracks that stand the test of time. 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

0: 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News time next. All the latest details, what's happening weather-wise, sport, and all your news. After that, in around 15 to 20. Yeah, we'll party along with some Prince in around 15 to 20 minutes, and we'll kickstart the hour with some classic Lynyrd Skynyrd. 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
2: I'm John Fabris. Injuries today from a car hitting the crowd lining the roads of Newcastle for the Knights departing for the NRL Grand Final. Mayor of Newcastle Gavin Morris telling the ABC the young excited fan driver allegedly had been revving the car.
3: It appears that he's lost control of the car and he's gone into the crowd, and I believe about nine were injured, which sadly also included children.
2: Fuel prices are a chance to fall thanks to a plan from G7 leaders to release stockpiled oil. Energy Minister Chris Bowen explaining they're following Australia's suit.
4: Effectively, Australia did that when we reduced our minimum stock obligation requirements earlier in this crisis, and those arrangements would stay in place until January.
2: And Brisbane's Olympic logo of a cockatoo crest in the shape of Queensland's been accidentally leaked ahead of its scheduled release. Chief Marketing Officer Brent Hill making the most of it.
5: We wanted the clues to be out there, and now it's out there, and the reaction to it's been really positive.
0: 2NM, your sport now.
6: Newcastle is drawing on its season opener in Vegas to handle the hype of tomorrow's NRL Grand Final against the Roosters. Coach Justin Holbrook says they've struck the right balance between soaking up the occasion and preparing for the blockbuster.
7: Obviously this is a Grand Final, but there was so many extra things the boys had to deal with that week and handled it well. We understand the main thing is playing. I want them to enjoy parts that go with it because it works so hard to be there.
6: Well, the Roosters are wrapping their arms around Connor Watson. The star utility has been ruled out of the decider with concussion. Well, Brisbane isn't reading too much into last year's NRLW Grand Final triumph over the Roosters ahead of their rematch. Broncos coach Scott Prince says they're facing a different team and a different challenge this time round. And switching codes, Nick Dacos adding another accolade to his stellar AFL season, winning Collingwood's EW Copeland Trophy. The Brownlow medalist polling 519 votes ahead of brother Josh and Darcy Cameron, matching his father Peter Dacos as a two-time Magpies Best and Fairest. That's sport. I'm Harrison Preve.
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11: Medium chance of shower, maybe even a thunderstorm for your evening. And we've got those light winds around. Tomorrow, we're going to drop down to 11 overnight. Mostly sunny, mainly dry and 29. And we've got 29 again and partly cloudy on Monday, ahead of 30 and partly cloudy on Tuesday.
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0: If you're out partying this weekend, remember, double demerit points. Have a plan B to get home. That's what I recommend. It is Pete here with you on 2NM, your home of better music and more of it. And as we go through this day together, remember, going country is coming to the Muswellbrook Showground on the 17th of this month. It's going to be an absolutely fantastic day. I'm going to catch up with one of the performers, a lovely lady by the name of Sarah Lynn. She hails from the Lower Hunter. We'll have a chat to her next week on the 100% Hunter Breakfast Show about coming to Muswellbrook and opening up Going Country. On the way next, though, we're going to do is some 10cc, and Alanis Morissette is going to join us with a song of hers from 1995. It's You Ought to Know here on 2NM.
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5: 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It's much darker and It goes dark for a couple of hours and you shower it off. 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
1: There she was.

0: Taking you back to the mid-60s with Man for a Man. It's Pete here with you for your afternoon on your home of better music and more of it on 2AM. And on Thursday, well, we got together, myself, Bear, and the voice of doom, Sammy, and we had our grand final edition of Lock It In. Here's how it went down.
1: So I just want to make it clear, very clear at this point, I'm going for Newcastle.
0: Oh, no.
2: Come on.
1: But because I want them to win, I've got to pick the Roosters.
0: I don't know if that works.
2: You put it out there in the universe. The universe now understands who you're really going for.
1: I don't know what to do anymore.
2: It's obvious. You've got to go the Roosters.
0: I'm obviously going to change my sports bet.
1: Yeah, we'll go the Roosters on this one.
2: Oh, right.
0: Newcastle have been on fire through the finals. I just hope they only play with 12 players.
2: Yeah.
0: Because they seem to do better.
2: They certainly do.
0: I'll put it out there. Bramman Best, if Newcastle do win the game, he'll take the Clive Churchill.
2: Ooh.
0: I'm going to back the team in the red, white and blue.
2: Oh, look, it's going to be an amazing game. History will be made. A team that's come in seventh position could be the premiership winner, or a team that's lost by more than 50 in the middle of the season is going to be the premiership
0: history.
2: Winner. That's never happened before.
0: It is
3: unbelievable. Unbelievable scene.
2: So I'm going to continue supporting the Newcastle Knights. Yeah, and I'll be on the right side of history.
0: I'm on the Knights. Yeah, I'm on the Knights because history is on their side. No one ever has won a game after a grand final after losing by more than 50 through the season proper. The Roosters did that. But there is history of a team from outside of the top four winning a grand final. It's happened twice. It could happen a third time tomorrow night. I'll be looking forward to it. But, the voice of doom. Let's hope he hasn't written the Knights off. Hey, next up we'll do is some Richard Marx as we continue through our afternoon with better music and more of it.
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0: doing it with better music and more of it for your afternoon. It is Pete Holland here with you as we're about to head to the newsroom. And then we're back with better music out of the 70s, some classic Simon and Garfunkel on the way. Yeah, we'll do with Cecilia and we'll do with some classic men at work straight out of your news. Sounds like a good reason to stick around to me, because who can it be now knocking at my door? Well, nobody, because, well, it is. It's the newsman. He's in next here on 2NM.
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2: I'm John Fabris. A critically injured 5-year-old girl is among 10 people hit by a car in Newcastle looking to farewell NRL Grand Final night's players. An 18-year-old male driver's under arrest, the mayor of the city appearing on the ABC.
3: It appears that he was revving the car in some form. He was excited. He was a supporter. And somehow, yes, he has lost control of the car.
2: G7 nations agreeing to unlock large amounts of oil and diesel from reserves promises to deliver a downward force on pump prices, Energy Minister Chris Bowen.
4: I'm not ready to make any predictions about any particular price impacts in Australia, but obviously it'll be welcome.
2: And saturation's the rainy word for Victoria's Otway Coast and West and South Gippsland, while the Bureau's Angus Hines is forecasting possible severe storms stretching across New South Wales, the ACT, and into Victoria's Gippsland.
5: Those storms could bring heavy rain or damaging wind gusts, and in a couple of places, there's even a risk of some large hailstones.
1: 2NM, your sport now.
6: The Roosters are wrapping their arms around Connor Watson, who will miss tomorrow's NRL Grand Final against Newcastle. The star utility has been ruled out with concussion, and coach Trent Robinson says he broke the news to his teammates yesterday.
7: Connor's a good man, a strong man, he's his own man, and so he had to sort of control all that. He knew we were in the middle of a session. The absolute devastation that it is for him and all the work that's gone into his football career for him and his family and friends.
6: Knights legend Clint Newton has told Seven fans in the Hunter are confident that the club can clinch its first premiership since 2001.
8: Oh, it's been a sensational turnaround. I think what Justin Holbrook has shown everyone is that if you have a happy playing group and you bring a bit of a new system into an existing one that the players buy into, this is what can happen.
6: In the AFL, Max Gawn's taken out Melbourne's best and fairest for a fourth time, while Nick Dacos claimed the EW Copeland Trophy at Collingwood's BNF. And round 8 of the AFLW's back underway. It's the Giants up by 17 against Essendon in the second quarter. That's sport. I'm Harrison Preve.
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9: Medium chance of shower, maybe even a thunderstorm for your evening. And we've got those light winds around. Tomorrow, we're going to drop down to 11 overnight. Mostly sunny, mainly dry and 29. And we've got 29 again and partly cloudy on Monday, ahead of 30 and partly cloudy on Tuesday.
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0: Better music and more of it. Toto's Africa. It is Pete here with you this afternoon and after 3 o'clock. TWIM, This Week in Music. That's what the acronym stands for of TWIM. Jason Staveley will be in. His featured artist is the one and only John Farnham, Whispering Jack. The album this week only just turned 40. Only just. Only seems like yesterday was bought out, doesn't it? Also, his album Double Shot comes from Powderfinger. Looking forward to that as well, all after 3 o'clock. Next, though, we'll dive into some Meatloaf ahead of INXS on the home of better music and more of it.
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4: Now, well, Reacher, you know, he's prepared for the halitosis. 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
3: his idea of an apocalypse is just bad breath.
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0: Gary White's Dreamweaver on your home of better music and more. I've almost forgot where I was for a minute. It is Pete here with you for your Saturday afternoon. And Mondays, we talk TV with Irina on the 100% Hannah Breakfast Show.
1: So to the two shows I'm looking at are Professor T, that are, I think is on season 6, and it's available for free on ABC and on all other platforms, depending on what season you're up to. And then Ludwig is free on Channel 7, and season 2 has just finished on BritBox, which we got as a, because, you know, everyone flips around their streaming, and we got a BritBox. But that will be available in Australia, you know, probably in a few weeks.
0: Yeah, so you'll be able to check those out. And the British do their detective shows so much better than anywhere else, don't they? Irina will be back with me, maybe not this week, because it's holiday time, public holiday. We'll have a paired back show. Hey, on the way next, though, we're going to do with Hall & Oates as we continue with better music and more of it for your Saturday on 2NM.
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0: bit of music and more of it for your afternoon. It is PDM with you. Jason Stavely is waiting to come in after your news with This Week in Music and celebrating the 40th anniversary, the 40th birthday of Whispering Jack, the album, the John Farnham album. That's the featured artist today, John Farnham. So stick around for that. It's going to be an absolute belter. A few hours of music with Jace, where every song played has a reason, because it's had something to celebrate in the past week. Anywho, I am out of here. Only one thing left to say.
1: That's all, folks.
0: That's all from me, Pete Holland. I'll join you again tomorrow for your Sunday. Don't forget, double demerit points are in force.

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1: I'm John Fabris. Two people, one a five-year-old girl, are critically injured and another eight are also in hospital from being hit by a car in Newcastle. Police expect to lay charges against the 18-year-old P-plater allegedly driving erratically.
2: The male has been arrested. There was two other persons in the car. We had them out of there because the crowd did turn on them.
1: Crowds had been roadside to farewell the Knights for the NRL Grand Final. Oil and diesel stockpiles released by G7 nations in the next few months heralds the chance of reining back fuel prices. Energy Minister Chris Bowen's hopeful it mitigates some of the Middle East disruption.
3: The G7 release is welcome, and it will, you know, more supply does put downward pressure on prices.
1: And the Chief Marketing Officer for Brisbane's 2032 Olympics has expressed delight at how the Cockatoo Crest logo in the shape of Queensland's being positively received. Brent Hill acknowledging the logo was accidentally leaked.
4: If we had our time over, maybe there's different ways that we could have done it.
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5: Medium chance of shower, maybe even a thunderstorm for your evening. And we've got those light winds around. Tomorrow, we're going to drop down to 11 overnight. Mostly sunny, mainly dry and 29. And we've got 29 again and partly cloudy on Monday, ahead of 30 and partly cloudy on Tuesday.
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19: This is the show with a reason for every song we play. John Farnham's Whispering Jack has just turned 40, released this week back in 1986. So Farnsie and a bunch of tracks as our feature artist for you this weekend. We're also going to catch up with Tim Booth from the band James, who are touring. Shows get underway in the next few days. The Aussie Top 5 recap comes to us from September 29th, 1980. And Powderfinger's Odyssey No. 5 is our classic album double. Let's start with a bunch of number one albums in Britain this week. Back in 1985, it was Hounds of Love from Kate Bush. And from it, here's Running Up That Hill on This Week in Music.

0: This week in music, there's the first of three for John Farnham coming up, as Whispering Jack was released 40 years ago this week, and John Farnham is our feature artist. It's Jason Staverley here, a sad defining moment coming up in just a couple of minutes. Before the end of the hour, we'll talk to Tim Booth, the lead singer from James, who are touring Australia. In fact, they do their first show this coming Thursday in Perth, then play Sydney, Melbourne and Brisbane. Our classic album double is Odyssey No. 5 from Powderfinger, a couple of tunes from that on the way. And next hour, we will run through the Aussie Top 5 from September 29th, 1980.
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16: It's a sad defining moment, as this week in 2017, Tom Petty went into cardiac arrest at his Malibu home and died.
17: Petty went into cardiac arrest in his Malibu home late Sunday night. He died Monday night, surrounded by loved ones and bandmates.
16: What an iconic musician and singer this guy was for so many years. Member of the Traveling Wilburys. Here's Tom's take on what every song should have.
18: How a record is made isn't important to the audience. What's important to them is what they're hearing. The rhythm section is so important, you know, it must create almost a trance, you know, between the bass drums and the rhythm instruments. And that's easy to say and hard to do. It's not so easy.
16: So many great albums from Tom Petty and the Heartbreakers. Of course, the Traveling Wilburys is a brilliant song of Tom's. Learning to Fly from 1991's Into the Great Wide Open album. It's This Week in Music.

0: This week in music, there's an addition to our birthday list. Gwen Stefani from No Doubt. We celebrate everybody who's blowing out candles and eating cake this week in the next couple of hours. Coming up, one of the comical names the Pet Shop Boys could have been known as, and we'll play Bonnie Tyler for you next.
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0: week in music, so I'm the reason for every song we play. Sting is on our birthday list. That's We'll Be Together. Another couple of names to add next hour, including one half of the Pet Shop Boys. We'll also find out what the Pet Shop Boys might have been called had things been very different. We've got the Aussie Top 5 recap on the way. Another track from Whispering Jack as John Farnham is our feature artist. And Bon Jovi plays next.
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0: I'm John Fabris. 10 people are injured, one of two critically is a 5-year-old girl from a car in Newcastle hitting a crowd gathered for the night's departure for the NRL Grand Final. Assistant Police Commissioner Dave Waddell has mentioned charges are likely.
12: A young 18-year-old P-plater driving erratically has lost control of the vehicle and gone into the crowd.
0: Australia's energy ministers gladly receiving G7 nations releasing large amounts of diesel and oil from stockpiles to alleviate global prices. Chris Bowen's also updated how fuel supplies are going.
13: 3.6 billion litres of fuel contracted to be delivered over the next 4 weeks. That's 100 million litres more than last week's update.
0: And a large expanse of potential storms from northern New South Wales across the ACT and into very wet parts of Victoria. But Angus Hines at the Bureau's forecasting it to ease up overnight.
14: Continue to see some rainfall around eastern Victoria on Sunday morning. But 3 p.m. Sunday, the low, the rain, it's out over the ocean.
1: 2NM, your sport now.
8: The Knights have responded to this morning's incident involving supporters who lined the streets as the team departed Newcastle for Sydney ahead of the NRL Grand Final. In a statement, the club says its thoughts are with everyone impacted and their families, while ARL Commission Chair Peter Vlandis says the league is now working with police to establish what happened. The Aussie PM's 13 has crushed PNG 60 points to 10 in Port Moresby. Earlier, the Aussie women ran out with a 66-6 win over the Orchids. Nick Dacos has added another accolade to his stellar AFL season, winning Collingwood's EW Copeland Trophy, the Brownlow medalist polling 519 votes, matching his father, Peter Dacos, as a two-time Magpies best and fairest.
15: I thank my family and my partner, Arlette. You guys give me ongoing support, and I think Josh touched on it before, but we've all got bonds that are so much greater than football, and I'm forever grateful for that. To fly the Collingwood Football Club, I'm all in on what we're trying to achieve, and there's so much excitement.
8: That's Sport, I'm Harrison Preve.
1: 80s hits you love. The 90s and 2000s. And 60s and 70s tracks that stand the test of time. The Hunter Valley's 981 2NM. 2NM weather. 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
9: Medium chance of shower, maybe even a thunderstorm for your evening. And we've got those light winds around. Tomorrow, we're going to drop down to 11 overnight. Mostly sunny, mainly dry and 29. And we've got 29 again and partly cloudy on Monday, ahead of 30 and partly cloudy on Tuesday.
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9: A great book called Songs That Changed the World came out this week. We're going to talk to its author, Andrew Clark, in the next 25 minutes or so. There's another track from our feature artist, John Farnham, from Whispering Jack that came out 40 years ago. And let's get back to the music with Bon Jovi, who got their first British number one album this week back in 1988. The album was New Jersey, and from it, here's Bad Medicine. It's This Week in Music.

0: This week in music, there's Jenny Morris. She's on our birthday list, and we'll check that in around 90 minutes. Everyone who's been celebrating this week gets their moment in the sun, including Chris Lowe from the Pet Shop Boys. One of their big hits coming up within 15 minutes. We've also got the Aussie Top 5 recap on the way this hour from September 29th, 1980.
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0: This Week in Music, with a reason for every song we play, there's another addition to the birthday list. Steve Balby, former bass player from Noiseworks. That's Touch. You got Jason Staveley here. We will run through everybody on our birthday list next hour. Oh, there's a heavenly birthday to acknowledge as well on the way. And a couple of tracks to play from Powderfinger's Odyssey number 5. 25 years ago, it dominated the ARIA Awards. More details on the way.
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15: I'm John Fabris. Two of ten injured are critical from a car hitting a roadside Newcastle NRL celebration crowd this morning. Ambulance New South Wales' Tim Troon.
16: We had a five-year-old that had some critical injuries. We also had a 67-year-old that also had some critical injuries. I mean, the rest of the patients, they were down to sort of scratches, bruises, things like that.
15: An 18-year-old man's alleged to have been revving the engine and driving erratically. Fuel prices are a chance to fall thanks to a plan from G7 leaders to release stockpiled oil. Energy Minister Chris Bowen explaining they're following Australia's suit.
17: Effectively, Australia did that when we reduced our minimum stock obligation requirements earlier in this crisis, and those arrangements would stay in place until January.
15: And Brisbane's 2032 Olympic logo of a cockatoo crest in the shape of Queensland's been accidentally leaked ahead of its scheduled release. Chief Marketing Officer Brent Hill making the best of it.
18: We wanted the clues to be out there, and now it's out there, and the reaction to it's been really positive.
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1: 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A celebration for every occasion, right here on 2NM. 2NM weather. 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
20: Medium chance of shower, maybe even a thunderstorm for your evening. And we've got those light winds around. Tomorrow, we're going to drop down to 11 overnight. Mostly sunny, mainly dry and 29. And we've got 29 again and partly cloudy on Monday, ahead of 30 and partly cloudy on Tuesday.
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0: Everybody that's on the birthday list gets their mention and moment in the sun a little later this hour, alongside a couple of tracks from Powderfinger's Odyssey No. 5, and one more from Whispering Jack, as John Farnham is our feature artist. Let's get back to the music, though, with the Oils, who this week in 2000 performed at the closing ceremony of the Sydney Olympic Games. Beds Are Burning and the Sorry Suits was their moment in the sun, and here it is on This Week in Music.

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0: It's This Week in Music, playing Orchestral Maneuvers in the Dark, as Martin Cooper from the band is on our birthday list. We're going to run through everybody on the list in the next 20 minutes or so, including Darren Middleton, guitarist extraordinaire from Powderfinger, and we'll play a couple of tracks from Powderfinger's Odyssey No. 5 as our classic album double, as 25 years ago this week, it dominated the ARIA Awards, winning a bunch of gongs, including Album of the Year.
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4: 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It's much darker and It goes dark for a couple of hours and you shower it off. I walked in and my husband said, Buller.
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0: This week in music, there's our classic album double. Powderfinger's Odyssey number 5. It scooped the pool of the Arias this week 25 years ago. We played you My Happiness and My Kind of Scene. It's Jason Staveley here running through everybody on our birthday list next.
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3: 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We do need to protect citizens of Muswellbrook from climate change.
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0: is on the move across the Upper Hunter, and we're bringing the goodies with us. 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And they're all yours for free. Yeah! 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But don't muck around. We'll be gone in 10 minutes. 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
2: John Farnham is the feature artist on the 40th anniversary this week of the Whispering Jack album.
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0: 2NM Street Team is on the move across the Upper Hunter, and we're bringing the goodies with us. Our show bags are packed with snacks, drinks, lollies, chockies, and a few fun surprises. And they're all yours for free. Yeah! As soon as you hear where we are, head straight to the van. But don't muck around. We'll be gone in 10 minutes. The 2NM Street Team is coming to your town. Thanks to Muswellbrook Workers Club. 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
1: Singleton Council is calling on locals, businesses and visitors to help shape the future of the town centre. A community clean-up is being held in Scone next Sunday for Clean-Up Australia Day.
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1: A woman has been caught sneaking a full roast dinner into the movies via her purse.
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3: Yeah. 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
3: My husband was a muso. 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
1: Amanda and I are of a certain age. 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
1: It.
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1: 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I mean, jingers, you wouldn't have been born.
2: No, well, that's very kind of you, but yes, I was fortunately around for that one.
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3: Good morning, Alana McIntyre here with the latest. The driver of the car that allegedly struck 10 people in Newcastle has been charged with a 60-70-year-old still critical. A GoFundMe for a 5-year-old girl and her mother has been set up. The girl is now in a serious but stable condition. The Mayor of Newcastle is asking the Hunter community to stay united and support each other.
4: It has been one of the most incredibly joyous weeks in our city, in our community. This is not something that anybody wanted to happen, but it has. So now I call on all our Novocastrians and do what we do best. We come together.
3: Knights players have been commenting on social media posts being shared by some of the victims from hospital. They'd been injured after the car ploughed into them while they were farewelling the team. Captain Kaelin Ponga and Phoenix Crossland both wishing one man who broke his collarbone well online. Videos of a tornado tearing through the New South Wales south coast show businesses damaged and trees being pulled from their roots. The Bureau of Meteorology has described the tornado that swept through Ulla Dulla yesterday as very unusual. One Nation is promising to crack down on crime in Victoria as the party launches its campaign for the state election. Reporters from the ABC and SBS were not welcome to attend the rally that was held at Melbourne's Crown Casino. And several sharks have been seen off popular beaches in Perth after traces of a whale carcass were removed.
0: 2NM, your sport now. 80s hits you love. Those were young years. The 90s and 2000s. And 60s and 70s tracks that stand the test of time. Here's to you, Mrs. Robinson. The Hunters 2NM. 2NM weather. 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
5: Going to see sunny conditions around the valley today. Tops of 29 degrees, along with the chance of a thunderstorm throughout the afternoon along the coast mainly. Tomorrow for your Monday public holiday, 29 and partly cloudy with some light winds. Going to see some light winds sticking around and partly cloudy come Tuesday, and on Wednesday, maybe a shower or two and 21.
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3: Remember that time I got a spray tan and the same sort of thing. 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I walked in and my husband said, Bulla. That's what makes you
0: Jonesy and Amanda. 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
1: A magistrate says extremist misinformation is fueling dangerous behaviour after sentencing a Muswellbrook man over online threats.
0: With a journalist based right here in Muswellbrook, we can deliver local stories from local voices that you simply can't get anywhere else.
2: The Muswellbrook economy is totally, at this moment, dependent on the ongoing mining of thermal coal. Because the world does need to respond to climate change. We do need to protect citizens of Muswellbrook from climate change.
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0: Australians have lost 1 hour's sleep, with the clocks in New South Wales, Victoria, Tasmania, South Australia and the ACT all jumping forward 1 hour.
1: 2NM, your sport now.
0: Trent Robinson says they all believe in the 11-day stand-down concussion rule as the Chooks prepare to take on the Knights without Connor Watson in the NRL Grand Final. The Roosters coach admits it's been tough on Connor, who was supposed to play his last game for the club before he heads to the Dragons.
2: Good man, a strong man, he's his own man, and so he had to sort of control all that.
0: And in the AFLW, Essendon has claimed its first win of the season.
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3: Going to see sunny conditions around the valley today. Tops of 29 degrees, along with the chance of a thunderstorm throughout the afternoon, along the coast mainly. Tomorrow, for your Monday public holiday, 29 and partly cloudy with some light winds. Going to see some light winds sticking around and partly cloudy come Tuesday, and on Wednesday, maybe a shower or two and 21.
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17: This is the show with a reason for every song we play. John Farnham's Whispering Jack has just turned 40, released this week back in 1986. So Farnsie and a bunch of tracks as our feature artist for you this weekend. We're also going to catch up with Tim Booth from the band James, who are touring. Shows get underway in the next few days. The Aussie Top 5 recap comes to us from September 29th, 1980. And Powderfinger's Odyssey No. 5 is our classic album double. Let's start with a bunch of number one albums in Britain this week. Back in 1985, it was Hounds of Love from Kate Bush. And from it, here's Running Up That Hill on This Week in Music.

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0: This week in music, there's the first of three for John Farnham coming up as Whispering Jack was released 40 years ago this week, and John Farnham is our feature artist. It's Jason Staveley here, a sad defining moment coming up in just a couple of minutes. Before the end of the hour, we'll talk to Tim Booth, the lead singer from James, who are touring Australia. In fact, they do their first show this coming Thursday in Perth, then play Sydney, Melbourne and Brisbane. Our classic album double is Odyssey number 5 from Powderfinger, a couple of tunes from that on the way. And next hour, we will run through the Aussie Top 5 from September 29th, 1980.
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6: 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I walked in and my husband said, Bulla.
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0: It's a sad defining moment, as this week in 2017, Tom Petty went into cardiac arrest at his Malibu home and died.
21: Petty went into cardiac arrest in his Malibu home late Sunday night. He died Monday night, surrounded by loved ones and bandmates.
0: What an iconic musician and singer this guy was for so many years. Member of the Traveling Wilburys. Here's Tom's take on what every song should have.
22: How a record's made isn't important to the audience. What's important to them is what they're hearing. The rhythm section is so important, you know, it must create almost a trance, you know, between the bass drums and the rhythm instruments. And that's easy to say and hard to do. It's not so easy.
0: So many great albums from Tom Petty and the Heartbreakers. Of course, the Traveling Wilburys. Here's a brilliant song of Tom's, Learning to Fly, from 1991's Into the Great Wide Open album. It's This Week in Music.

0: This week in music, there's an addition to our birthday list. Gwen Stefani from No Doubt. We celebrate everybody who's blowing out candles and eating cake this week in the next couple of hours. Coming up, one of the comical names the Pet Shop Boys could have been known as, and we'll play Bonnie Tyler for you next.
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14: Good morning, Alana McIntyre here with the latest. The Steel City is banding together ahead of the NRL Grand Final after 10 people were injured by a driver who crashed into fans seeing off Knights players in Newcastle. The 18-year-old P-plater has been charged now with several offences, including negligent and dangerous driving. A GoFundMe for the 5-year-old girl has been set up. She's now in a serious but stable condition. A 67-year-old grandfather has undergone several surgeries and he remains in hospital as well. One Nation is promising to crack down on crime as it launches its campaign ahead of Victoria's state election. Pauline Hanson appeared at Melbourne's Crown Casino last night. The party's Mark Nicholson has told crowds if he has it his way, Dan Andrews and Jacinta Allen will be in prison by Christmas. Residents on the New South Wales south coast are cleaning up after a tornado ripped through Ulladulla. Angus Hines from the Weather Bureau has told the ABC it was a product of severe thunderstorm activity.
0: And yesterday conditions were pretty perfect because we had this huge band, several hundred kilometres long band of severe thunderstorms that was sweeping through New South Wales. And out of all of that band, it went through Sydney last night, it went through Illawarra.
14: The wild weather is supposed to clear in time for the NRL Grand Final in Sydney. A warning today about weight loss injections and unregulated peptides for those having surgery. Doctors say patients who are told to fast could face life-threatening risks due to delayed stomach emptying. There have been rare cases where food has gone into people's lungs during surgery.
1: 2NM, your sport now. 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An employer looking for that special person to better your business? Do you need to fill a vacancy?

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1: Going to see sunny conditions around the valley today. Tops of 29 degrees, along with the chance of a thunderstorm throughout the afternoon along the coast mainly. Tomorrow for your Monday public holiday, 29 and partly cloudy with some light winds. Going to see some light winds sticking around and partly cloudy come Tuesday. And on Wednesday, maybe a shower or two and 21.
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8: A great book called Songs That Changed the World came out this week. We're going to talk to its author, Andrew Clark, in the next 25 minutes or so. There's another track from our feature artist, John Farnham, from Whispering Jack that came out 40 years ago. And let's get back to the music with Bon Jovi, who got their first British number one album this week back in 1988. The album was New Jersey, and from it, here's Bad Medicine. It's This Week in Music.

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0: This week in music, there's Jenny Morris. She's on our birthday list, and we'll check that in around 90 minutes. Everyone who's been celebrating this week gets their moment in the sun, including Chris Lowe from the Pet Shop Boys, one of their big hits coming up within 15 minutes. We've also got the Aussie Top 5 recap on the way this hour from September 29th, 1980.
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0: This Week in Music, with a reason for every song we play, there's another addition to the birthday list. Steve Balby, former bass player from Noiseworks. That's Touch. You got Jason Staveley here. We will run through everybody on our birthday list next hour. Oh, there's a heavenly birthday to acknowledge as well on the way. And a couple of tracks to play from Powderfinger's Odyssey number 5. 25 years ago, it dominated the ARIA Awards. More details on the way.
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3: Good morning, Alana McIntyre here with the latest. An 18-year-old is due in court over the shocking Newcastle Fan Day crash that's left 10 people hurt. NRL fans had been gathering to farewell the Knights players ahead of tonight's grand final when the car spun out of control yesterday. The driver, who was on his P's, has now been charged with several counts of dangerous and negligent driving. Daniel Halsey was standing along the road yesterday. He's told Nine it doesn't feel real.
4: The car actually came within less than a metre of us. I thought, this is it, we're gone. Fortunately, it missed us, but unfortunately, the end result was the damage.
3: A 5-year-old girl's condition has improved. She's now serious but stable. A 67-year-old man also remains in hospital. Residents on the New South Wales south coast are mopping up after a tornado lifted roofs and even threw boats onto car parks. One of our listeners, Jack, says he was enjoying a peaceful flat white at a cafe in Ulladulla when the wild weather hit.
5: And then these ladies just sort of almost like shriek. I was next to the door and then it just slammed open. Next thing you know, all the umbrellas, tables, everything just come through like missiles.
3: Hail battered parts of Sydney last night as well. One Nation is promising to crack down on crime in Victoria as the party launches its campaign for the state election. Reporters from the ABC and SBS were not welcome to attend the rally that was held at Melbourne's Crown Casino. And flexible learning arrangements are being trialled for students in Queensland, with kids going home from a school in Brisbane around lunchtime on Fridays.
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6: Going to see sunny conditions around the valley today. Tops of 29 degrees, along with the chance of a thunderstorm throughout the afternoon, along the coast mainly. Tomorrow for your Monday public holiday, 29 and partly cloudy with some light winds. Going to see some light winds sticking around and partly cloudy come Tuesday. And on Wednesday, maybe a shower or two and 21.
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11: Everybody that's on the birthday list gets their mention and moment in the sun a little later this hour, alongside a couple of tracks from Powderfinger's Odyssey number 5, and one more from Whispering Jack, as John Farnham is our feature artist. Let's get back to the music, though, with the Oils, who this week in 2000 performed at the closing ceremony of the Sydney Olympic Games. Beds Are Burning and the Sorry Suits was their moment in the sun, and here it is on This Week in Music.

0: It's This Week in Music, playing Orchestral Maneuvers in the Dark, as Martin Cooper from the band is on our birthday list. We're going to run through everybody on the list in the next 20 minutes or so, including Darren Middleton, guitarist extraordinaire from Powderfinger, and we'll play a couple of tracks from Powderfinger's Odyssey No. 5 as our classic album double, as 25 years ago this week, it dominated the ARIA Awards, winning a bunch of gongs, including Album of the Year.
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4: Yeah. 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
3: I prefer twisties if it's all the same with everybody.
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0: This week in music, there's our classic album double. Powderfinger's Odyssey number 5. It scooped the pool of the Arias this week 25 years ago. We played you My Happiness and My Kind of Scene. It's Jason Staveley here running through everybody on our birthday list next.
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3: 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It's not the first one breaking I've heard about this week. 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It's not just somebody breaks in and I will move on the next day.
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0: Happy birthday to Jenny Morris. Also, Matthew and Luke Goss, the twins from Ross. Patrice Rushen is on the list.

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14: 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Plus, there are also reports that Southside News Agency has beautiful greeting cards and a wide range of giftware and lighters. Share the good news from Southside News Agency and TSG Tobacco Station. 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Parking at the rear.
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17: Good morning, Alana McIntyre here with the latest. Excitement is building ahead of the NRL Grand Final, with Chooks fans gathering in Sydney's eastern suburbs this morning before the Roosters take on the Knights at Stadium Australia tonight. Hugo Savala's brother Xavier has told Seven the Bronte locals

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1: Going to see sunny conditions around the valley today. Tops of 29 degrees, along with the chance of a thunderstorm throughout the afternoon, along the coast mainly. Tomorrow, for your Monday public holiday, 29 and partly cloudy with some light winds. Going to see some light winds sticking around and partly cloudy come Tuesday, and on Wednesday, maybe a shower or two and 21.
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0: Good morning and welcome. It is Pete here with you with the power of love on your home. A better music and more of it for your Sunday. Grand final day. I'm getting excited. Even though I don't have a dog in the fight, as it were, I am pumped. I do love grand final day, no matter who is playing. And the fact that it's the local team in Newcastle that is there, I'm happy with that. In fact, you could check out our socials from Friday and see that I jumped on the bandwagon. Hey, on the way, we've got some Blondie and some Cold Chisel. But let's do it right now after the break with the Hollies. On your home, oh, better music and more of it here on 2NM. And don't forget, if you're on the roads, double demerits are still in force.
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3: And crack open a bag of baked rabbit.
2: Amanda and I are of a certain age. 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
3: I prefer twisties if it's all the same with everybody.
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0: King, Elvis Presley, on your home of better music and more of it. Pete here with you as we go through our Sunday morning together and grand final day. And I caught up with Sue Moore, the mayor of Singleton Shire, and secretly she is a Newcastle supporter. So I asked her what she thought would be the outcome in this weekend's grand final. Now, listen, Sue, I don't know if you've realised or not, but it's grand final weekend on Sunday, and there's a little team from just down the road from you called the Newcastle Knights. Do you reckon they can defeat the Sydney Roosters come Sunday?
1: I reckon they've got it. They want it. They've been waiting for 25 years. They've waited long enough. It's theirs.
0: Well, I've jumped on the bandwagon after they defeated my Panthers, and I've almost stopped crying about it. So, Newcastle, I say.
1: it was certainly a tight game last Sunday.
0: It certainly was, and good luck to the Newcastle Knights. Of course, plenty of people lined the streets of Newcastle yesterday as the team bus headed for Sydney in preparation for this evening's grand final. Also, I've got to give a shout-out to Bridie Parker, playing in a sixth grand final for the Sydney City Roosters. Good luck to Bridie, of course, a local Muswellbrook girl. These days playing for the Roosters. So best of luck in the NRLW as well. Hey, on the way next, we'll do it with some cold chisel when the war is over, and we return tomorrow with the 100% Hunter Breakfast Show. We'll catch up with Tom Fury and see who's happy, sad, and maybe in the hot seat.
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Right from

0: Grand Final Day, it's Pete in with you on your home of better music and more of it. News time for 11 o'clock. We'll get all the latest of the goings-on around the Grand Final. Then we're back into some big music. Going to rock your Sunday morning in around 10 minutes with some AC/DC, and we'll get the hour started after your news. The one and only Dire Straits will get our hour of better music and more of it underway after your news right here on 2NR.
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